She came from Greece. She had a thirst for knowledge. She studied sculpture at St. Martin's College. That's where I caught her eye. She told me that her dad was loaded. I said, in that case, I'll have a rum and Coca-Cola. She said, fine. And in 30 seconds time, she said, I want to live like common people. I want to do whatever common people do. I want to sleep with common people. I want to sleep with common people like you. Well, what else could I do? I said, I'll see what I can do. I took her to a supermarket. I don't know why, but I had to start it somewhere. So it started there. I said, pretend you've got no money. She just laughed and said, oh, you're so funny. I said, yeah? Well, I

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You'll never do whatever common people do. You'll never fail like common people. You'll never watch your life slide out of you and dance and drink and screw.

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0: late. That old train be late, boy, Lord, and I come walking out. Woman, I'm trouble. I be all waiting.

Boston, Mass. 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We hope you're having fun this weekend, because we most certainly are. And here's a song that is off one of the albums. I always forget which one it is, but you know better than I. Starts with those two guys.

0: birds who would breathe in that maybe cool, you
1: know? Onda Polígona. La radio de la diversidad. www.ondapoligono.org 107.3 de tu frecuencia modulada.